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1: They say the holy water's watered down, and this town's lost its faith. Our colors will fade eventually, so if our time is running out, day after day, we'll make the mundane a masterpiece. Oh my, my, oh my, my love, I take one look at you, you're taking me.

0: Die 90er um 9. Doc Martens oder Buffalos. 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
1: This minute that I ache for you. We're oceans apart. Even though my tears have dried.